0: iTurn Radio.
1: Across the planet. Across the planet. 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

Attention, all ladies. The Candyman is on the prowl. And for those that want to get busy, you got to speak up now.

0: and gentlemen, 90s Forever, the ultimate dance experience. Memory after memory, we brought you the best of this beautiful decade and took you by the hand through this wonderful trip back in time. Please give it up for DJ Kickin.
1: California.
2: Ladies and gentlemen,